Tommy, the Bob and Tom Show, 100.7 The Fox. Chad Tyson, what's up? How you guys doing tonight? Checking in to Rock Next here on a Wednesday evening. Halfway to the weekend. Busy show on tap tonight. A lot to get to, including a bunch of great music. Keeping that rocking right now with STP. And I'm in until midnight. If you guys need anything, talk back. Mike with us, open on iHeartRadio. You can also get me on extra threads at Chad Tyson.

0: playing Iowa City's classic rock here on 100.7 The Fox. Chad Tyson, David scored $1,000 this week with the gas cash.
1: Couldn't come at a better time. With money, I'm going to pay down some bills.
0: Right on, man. Congrats. And as I mentioned here on the show, you don't have to spend the money on gas unless you need to spend the money on gas. You can spend it on whatever you want to, man. Next chance to win, 9 a.m. tomorrow at the morning show. Keep an ear out.

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He doesn't care what's trending. 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

Eastern Iowa's 100.7 The Fox. Ken Tyson. We're all through the Shut Up Rock here on a Wednesday night. Thanks for hanging out. I guess the Foo Fighters on the way by request after the Scorpions. What a change.

Eastern Iowa's 100.7 The Fox. Chad Tyson, Motley Crue out on Return of Carnival of Sins right now. And it's only a one-year run. Nikki Sixx says they have no plans to tour in 2027. So if you want to see him, get out there and check out the tour this year. I've already seen it. It's really good. Thanks for hanging out tonight live right now as Lightning Crashes.

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0: 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Chad Tyson, a little rat and roll for your Wednesday night. Thanks for hanging out. So all the teams around the NFL reporting to training camp, getting that rolling this week. And Hard Knocks is getting ready to start on HBO. That debuts next week on August the 4th. The head of the Hall of Fame game, which is Thursday next week. August 4th is Tuesday. I look at the calendar so you don't have to. But it's going to be the Seahawks on Hard Knocks this year. Head coach Mike McDonald says he welcomes the attention as his team plots their way to defending their Super Bowl titles. So we'll see how that goes. All the way, more Rock Tonight, Pearl Jam coming up. Get us to Bon Jovi, too.
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Bob and Tom Show, 100.7 The Fox. Chad Tyson getting back into things here on a Wednesday night. I guess the Bon Jovi on the way after Pearl Jam. John Bon Jovi posted a very lengthy thank you to fans and everybody who showed up for their residency at Madison Square Garden this month. If you want to read that tonight, it's over on his Facebook page. And, of course, they're on a break right now. But next month, they got a five-night run they'll be kicking off over the U.K.

Rock 10 Tyson said TED Talk tomorrow with Alex Van Halen and David Lee Roth should be pretty interesting, right? You've heard about that, right? If not, I'll get you the details next. Nirvana right now, our star-shaped box.

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1: Chad Tyson, so congrats going out to Kathy, who scored $1,000 with the gas cash this week.
2: What a wonderful birthday month. But this $1,000, I'm going to actually put it towards gas.
1: Awesome, Kathy. Congrats on winning. Happy belated birthday. You guys can be next. Another $9,000 going out the door tomorrow. Hopefully 1,000 will be hitting your bank account. Next shot at that, 9 a.m. with the morning show.

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0: 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Chad Tyson, Chili Peppers rocking things tonight. So the movie The Odyssey continues the rake in the cash. It's pulled in more than $650 million worldwide just the first 2.5 weeks out. And even more impressive, ticket sales have not slowed down much at all. Film has only dropped 27% domestically from week one to week two, a sign the audiences are still flocking to the theater. And as far as IMAX is concerned, that is highly sought after, that ticket right there. I don't think I've seen a resale market for movie tickets before, but there's one going on right now. Some seats reportedly being sold in IMAX theaters for as much as $500 each. And the demand in major markets like New York, LA, and Atlanta have been adding around the clock showtimes. It's big. I've not seen it. And I'm not going to pay $500 to see it. I just wait until it hits my TV at the house. Yeah? More rock next.
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1: Chad Tyson, we're just talking about that movie, The Odyssey. I completely forgot the new Spider-Man movie's out of theaters this weekend, too. That opens on Friday, and they're expecting that to rake into cash. Will it beat The Odyssey? I don't know. They're saying Spider-Man Brand New Day will make at least $180 million its first weekend out. Yeah, I don't know about that. We'll see. Be an interesting number to watch for sure.

0: Wake up to the Bob and Tom Show here on 100.7 The Fox. Chad Tyson. So Michelle scored $1,000 with the gas cash this week.
1: I'm going to Nashville in October, so it'll probably go to that.
0: Right on. That's like two people using the money for gas, I think. Unless she's flying. We didn't get that far into the weeds, but congrats, Michelle. Your next chance to win, 9 a.m. tomorrow with The Morning Show and top

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1: Chad Tyson, Matt Cameron has provided some more details on that unreleased material with the late Chris Cornell. Soundgarden is working on. He did an interview with the Let There Be Talk podcast and said this stuff dates back to 2013 and 2014. And he also talked in depth about the rehearsals they did after those kind of songwriting sessions of those guys sending stuff back and forth to each other. He said, we recorded all the rehearsals and everything, and we did start writing a bunch of stuff together. We're actually using some of the live rehearsal stuff, like some of the guitar stuff that Chris played guitar on, and then we're using the vocals from the demos that he put together, the music that we had written together, just kind of building on top of that. So it's a process. That's what's taken so long. Kev Thal says there's no release date, but added they hope to have it out sometime in 2027. So they continue to work on that, and we continue to wait.
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Chad Tyson Shark Week this week on Discovery Channel. I still have yet to tune into that, man. Maybe after I get out of here tonight, I'll turn it on. Are they still doing Shark Week after dark? I don't know. I think they used to. There's some pretty good stuff there. Let's keep the rock roll right now. STP, Wicked Garden.

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1: 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Ken Tyson. So, Kelly, she scored $1,000 this week with the gas cash.
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1: 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Your next chance to win. Coming up tomorrow, 9 a.m. through 5 p.m. Top of every hour. More hookups with $1,000 gas cash. 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
1: Chad Tyson getting close to our iHeartRadio Music Festival. It's about a month and a half out. It's returning to Cincinnati this year. This man here, Weezer, going to be playing. 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

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Chad Tyson. So Jeff Ament from Pearl Jam is working on a really cool photo book with his brother Barry. I'll get you more details on that coming up a little bit later this hour tonight, because there is a ton of cool stuff in this thing.

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1: Akadaka, still doing some dates there with the Pretty Reckless. Big stadiums. They did Ohio Stadium a few weeks back. That's huge. So AC/DC filling it up and rocking faces clear off. And taking breaks, too. Quite a few days in between for this tour. Attaboy.

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1: Where are they now? The Bumblebee Girl and the Blind Melon music video? I would love to know.
0: VH1, can you get on that?

It's hard because life does too. 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

0: Wake up to the Bob and Tom Show on 100.7 The Fox. It's Stacey, and I love to just rattle off the festival lineups, even if we don't go. Aftershock 2026, of course, California, killer lineup. My Chemical Romance, Tool, Limp Bizkit, Pierce the Veil, among many, many bands, running very early October. Offspring, Sublime, Wu-Tang Clan, Day to Remember. It's a lot. Aftershock 2026, looking good.
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to sleep. 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

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It's Stacy and Rush. Pretty busy all the way through the tail end of this year with U.S. and Canada dates. And then they're doing a bunch in 2027 overseas, all with their drummer, Annika Nye.

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1: It's Stacey hanging with you. And what's the most judged names in America? It's Karen and Chad. You knew this. 1 in 5 Americans, 20% of people say they actually judge someone based on their first name alone. Karen drew the most negative reactions in a recent survey. Of course, that's a stereotypical type of belligerent woman. And maybe has a certain type of haircut. And Chad, well, he's got spiky hair in my brain. And that's a super confident male. But it's Gen Z in particular that fess up, saying they're most likely to judge someone based on their name.
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1: It's Stacey. Thanks for hanging out. We abbreviated 3EB. You know, we put Third Eye Blind under the T's in our CD stacks.

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It's a full-blown riot in your speakers. 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
1: Thanks for hanging out. It's Stacey with you. If you want to go, just hang out in the AC, catch a movie. Disclosure Day, if you missed it, it's still in theaters. Might be all alone in the theater with that one. And you might be elbow to elbow with people still at the Odyssey. I know that's selling well. Nearly 3 hours long, though, with Matt Damon and Tom Holland. So catch your chiropractor after. And Motor City, that's the new one. It's taking place in 1970s Detroit. A lot of violence and apparently not much dialogue.
0: 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It's Stacey, and hey, we're super happy to be part of your routine. Even if that means bed rotting. We'll do this anywhere. Step in.

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It's Stacy. 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
1: Thanks for hanging out. 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
1: Thanks for hanging out. The Sunshine Protection Act. Hey, man, if it becomes law, winter mornings would be darker. But, you know, it's either you have darkness in the morning or you have darkness at nighttime. It's dark time, winter. So that passed in the House, and it's on to the Senate. We'll see.

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1: It's Stacy, and I only went to one Ozfest. Wish I'd been able to get... Wish I'd been able to get more under my belt, but nope. 2006, System of a Down was the headliner. And it wrapped things up back in 2018. That was the last known Ozfest. But here we are, nearly 10 years later. Apparently in 2027, we'll get an Ozfest, according to Sharon Osbourne.
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0: 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It's Stacy, and we're just a trail mix of broadcasters here. 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
1: Thanks for hanging out. I don't know if you've seen The Odyssey yet or if you watched it leaked on X, formerly known as Twitter. The Odyssey was leaked. A high-quality bootleg copy. Don't you love bootlegs? So it caused quite the storm of views on a post from now a suspended account, but a lot of people got to watch. It reached over 2 million views within 2.5 hours before it was flagged.
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1: Maybe one of these years, Metallica will be a Super Bowl halftime performer. 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And that's on Valentine's Day. 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
1: The Bob and Tom Show is still trying to wake up. 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
2: Miss Hooker yesterday came in all girly girl. It was really cool.
3: Girly girl.
2: She's the chameleon of...
3: I'd be interested to hear your thoughts on this. Yes, well, go ahead.
2: I'm going to be kind here. I think I can say safely you were kind of a tomboy.
4: Yeah, I would say so. Yeah.
2: And so

0: station on.
1: Okay.
0: Yeah. So you're close.
2: Very.
3: I'm going to give that.
2: The rest of us went like an appliance.
4: Yeah.
1: Well, I think that's the trick, though, probably. Okay. They put a blender in there.
0: Do you know what a water line is?
1: A water line? Damn,
4: I still don't understand this one. Something about your eyeballs?
0: Yeah, I actually lined my water line this morning.
2: You know who has naturally lined? Greg Warren.
0: Yes, often, he does.
2: He gets accused of using something on his water line.
0: Yeah, and I think it's because his lashes are so thick, it looks like he lines.
4: So is this the lower part of your eyelid?
0: It's the lid right under your eyelashes. So, yes.
2: Mr. Carbonell kind of has that, too. A dark water line where it looks like he's wearing.
0: Right. Yeah. So that's a water line.
1: I did not know that.
2: No idea.
0: I think the big one was, do you know what a money piece is?
1: A money piece.
4: Now, this one, Kelly, my wife, didn't know it.
0: She didn't?
4: But my 13-year-old daughter, Finn, knew right away.
1: Okay. Money piece.
0: A money piece.
4: And apparently it is a thing.
0: Yes.
4: And it's a thing, and it got very popular with a female athlete not too long ago.
0: Right.
4: It's described to you. You've seen it 1,000 times.
1: Other than a piece of jewelry, the most prized piece of jewelry, I can't think of it.
0: No, but that is a good guess. It is a very specific chunk of hair that's been dyed or colored different than the rest of your hair.
1: Okay.
0: And it usually frames your face or it's in your fringe or something like that.
1: I was watching a show that a woman said, you messed up my money piece or something.
0: Yeah. Okay. That would be,
4: And to me, I thought it was a prostitute. Because you get your side piece.
1: A money piece. I mean, right.
4: Makes sense. Right.
1: Your tomboy piece.
4: Yeah. I've got one I know he'll get.
0: Okay.
4: Diva cup.
1: A diva. Oh, that's the alternative to menstrual cycle. You wear that instead of.
0: Yeah.
4: And every woman, because I've been doing this quiz now to everybody I've run into, every woman has gotten this one right away. What is an LBD.
1: LBD.
0: Yeah.
2: And every woman pretty much has one.
0: Yes. It's kind of signature.
1: I have no idea.
2: We didn't either. Oscar did know.
1: Did he?
4: Yeah. It's a little black dress.
1: Oh, okay.
2: And then we went, every woman always says they have to have a little black dress in their
1: term. Yeah. Yeah.
4: And then your name was brought up with reference to this. What is an everything shower?
1: Oh, that's my Super Shower Saturday?
4: That's your Super Shower Saturday.
1: Yeah, I love my Super Shower Saturday. I don't do it every Saturday, but
4: And then I know you'll get, I don't know if you'll get this one, a claw clip.
1: A claw clip. Is it for your hair? I don't.
4: Yeah. It's one of those big.
0: I have one in right now.
1: Yeah.
4: It's one of those things you can turn it into a pterodactyl and go, hello.
1: That's right, Tom, you can. Yes.
4: Do you know what purple shampoo is?
1: Purple shampoo. I don't.
2: I don't remember if any of us got it.
4: I don't think so. No. Purple shampoo is if you dye your hair or something, it takes.
0: Yeah, it's like a neutralizer because you can. That guy wrote in and said he uses it for his gray hair.
2: Right.
0: Yeah. So if you have like bleach blonde hair or gray hair, it will keep your hair from getting brassy.
4: Every woman I've run that one by, they all got purple shampoo immediately. This one I wouldn't have gotten. I should have, but I didn't. What is colostrum?
1: Colostrum, I know this.
2: This is exactly what I went through.
0: Yeah.
1: It's like, it's some sort of health and beauty aid.
4: No.
1: It's like it comes in a jar.
0: No.
2: Kind of.
4: It comes in a boob.
2: It comes in a jug.
1: It's a side.
0: Chick's actually not wrong. Colostrum comes as a supplement now that you can like take, and it comes with your protein, and you can buy it because it's good for your face and your hair and nails. And
4: in
0: stuff.
4: Nature, it exists how?
0: In breast milk.
1: Oh.
0: It's the very nutrient-dense, almost clear substance that comes in before your actual milk does.
1: Okay.
4: And we had a great letter from a guy yesterday when his wife had given birth and they were talking to the breastfeeding consultant, and she explained the whole colostrum thing. He referred to, what is it? Did he refer to her boobs as her colostromy bags?
0: Yes.
4: She didn't find that.
2: She didn't care for that.
4: Yeah,
1: I can imagine.
2: Right.
4: What is a kitten heel?
1: Oh, that's a tiny little heel on a shoe. Mm-hmm. Yeah.
4: Okay. And then.
1: I want to say Kim Novak wears kitten heels. I don't know why.
4: What options are square, almond, round, stiletto, or coffin-shaped?
1: What are they again?
4: Square, almond, round, stiletto, or coffin-shaped.
1: Well, those have to be heels, right? No. You're not.

0: not heels.
1: They're not.
0: Well, almond or eyes, no?
2: Yeah. Every woman I've done, every single one got this one right away.
0: Yeah. I knew this one.
2: Yeah. It's nails.
0: Oh.
2: And Josh knew it because he likes, apparently.
3: I love fingernails, and I...
0: I have all those at home.
3: And when I get my pedicures, I often listen to what's going on.
1: Yeah.
2: So
0: there
2: we go.
0: You pick color. Correct.
2: Yes. Yeah, and we'll have several more of these, and we're getting a number of we did some alternate versions going the other direction.
0: Oh, for girls.
1: Yeah, they asked me.
0: Boy terms.
3: Some are pretty good.
1: Yeah.
2: And we'll get to those coming up. But right now, it's time to read our letters, and this is a great one. It's short, but the origin is what's so fun about this one. This comes to us from James in New Zealand.
0: Holy heck.
2: He goes,
0: you can't get to New Zealand.
3: Jimmy the Kiwi,
0: here.
3: They call him.
0: Yeah.
2: It's the middle of winter here in New Zealand, but I want to say thanks so much for your ongoing daily entertainment. I listen to the show every day, sometimes at ungodly hours in the morning.
3: I bet.
2: I'm looking forward to my visit to the USA in September so I can listen to your show at normal times. Thanks again from the bottom of the world, James. Now, I'm going to ask you. You'll need a pencil for this quiz.
3: Okay. All right.
2: I want you to try to pronounce this guy's last name.
1: Okay.
2: Mm. Okay. It's G-I-S-B-O-R-N-E.
3: G-I-S-B-O-R-N-E. Well, I was going to say Gisborne.
0: Gisborne?
3: I mean, I know you want. I know what you want.
0: I will say Gisborne just for you.
2: Well, G-I-A-N-T is giant.
3: Sure.
1: Yeah.
2: So it's obviously Gisborne. James Gisborne. It's got alliteration.
3: G-I-G is gig. So
0: if that's what makes you happy.
2: It does.
0: Gisborne.
2: I hope we made you happy.
3: Well, let's see. What do you
2: James?
3: Do? Yeah, you would go Giselle and not Gazelle.
2: Mm-hmm.
0: Yeah, that's true.
2: I appear to be getting writer and writer.
0: Dear Bob and Tom Show, the other day I was out mowing my lawn with my earbuds in and listening to the Bob and Tom podcast. I was partly listening and mowing. And Tom was speaking at length, and it crept into my consciousness that he seemed to be slurring his syllables and hesitating just a bit. I didn't notice anyone else having this problem, so I became very concerned that Tom might be having a stroke or be sick in some way. I felt so helpless to do anything. As it would have happened if you, he might have suffered a stroke a couple days before you did the show. Then another thought struck me. I pulled out my phone and realized I had my playback set at 0.8 times. So I guess it's my brain set at 0.5x. Relieved you're okay, Tom.
2: That is so dead on. I was out on a long walk with the dogs. The exact same thing happened to me. Now I was listening to a podcast.
0: Yep.
2: And I thought, my God,
0: I don't know how they can change, but I've had it happen to me.
2: This lady is drunk. And I thought, why are they letting her talk?
0: Yeah.
2: It's so embarrassing. And then I exactly the same thing. I had slowed it down. Thank you, sir. I appreciate you. Because it tried that and it does make you sound like you're a little tipsy.
4: We're going to do this until we get it right.
1: No, seriously. Really?
4: More Bob and Tom Extra is coming up. Now here's your chance to win $1,000. Just enter this nationwide keyword on our website. Green. That's green. Enter it now.
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1: Blow me a kiss. Wow!
0: Some things in life

0: It's our way of making sure you haven't missed anything. This is Bob and Tom Extra.
1: Tom, we have a special guest in the studio.
2: And I'll tell you what, I got it right off the bat. Say something is weird. Look at how many tattoos this guy's got.
1: Oh, yeah, he is.
3: Yeah. That's the most noticeable thing about me.
1: That's right.
3: My tattoos.
4: Dude, one is a badass scorpion, Tom.
3: Yeah.
1: Oh, yeah.
3: I'm a Scorpio.
2: Our guest is a Lucas Waterfall.
1: And he's a Scorpio.
2: I didn't know you were a Scorpio. For those that can see you, they can see your tattoos. They're very inky.
4: And if you're just listening, he's not drunk. He's just got something wrong.
2: Yeah. Lucas is a...
1: We're desperately trying to ignore it.
2: Yes, Lucas, and I feel like such a dick, but why? Then again, why wouldn't I? Because I was going to say, Lucas is a stand-up comedian, but he's sitting because he's in a chair. Can you stand at all?
3: Oh, my. Can I stand at all? Well... not so, no.
2: Okay, all right. I just was asking.
3: Not one bit.
2: I know. Maybe if we don't. What if we just.
1: Zero. Not even a little bit.
2: So if you wanted to feel more like a stand-up, what if I got to.
3: Think about it, I start falling.
2: Okay. Could we lash you to a pole? How about that? Tie you to a pole and you'd be like, oh, no, boy.
3: In my college days, I was. That's how I made money. Latched to a pole.
4: Hey, you all got to pay for tuition.
3: We got to make right. it.
2: You have a situation in your life. What's the proper description?
3: Cerebral palsy is my situation.
2: Okay.
3: I have cerebral palsy. It's a lack of oxygen to the brain. When I was a in my mother's womb, do you need me to get more descriptive?
2: Yeah. Really? No, I'm
1: wondering why I don't, radical. Because I'm sure my brain has never gotten enough oxygen. So, yeah.
2: Well, your mom, did your mom smoke during her pregnancy?
1: That's what I'm talking about, Bob.
2: That explains a lot.
3: Sorry. She smoked crack. She did meth. It was before meth was cool, though. Mom was a bit of a hipster.
4: She was a trendsetter.
3: Yeah. Before Breaking Bad.
2: Our guest is Lucas Waterfall. He is a comedian, and I have not met you before. You were here before. Yeah. I was on vacation.
3: Yeah, but, you didn't want to get the CP.
2: You'll notice I am sitting the farthest away from you.
3: Yeah. You were trying to get that oxygen to your brain.
2: But it didn't affect your brain. You're very witty and now I mentioned the fact that you have a physical issue that you're dealing with. I understand recently had yet another strike that kind of hit you hard. You busted your leg, is that correct?
3: Yeah, I got hit by a car.
4: Oh jeez.
3: No. I got hit by a car and being I broke my leg, CP and a broken leg, you know, it's like cancer on your tumor. It's kind of redundant.
2: Were you driving your chair at the time?
3: Yeah, I was. See, the problem was I boycott everything with walks. So I don't do crosswalks. I don't do sidewalks. I don't do walkie-talkies. I hate Walkmans.
4: You don't watch Walker, Texas Ranger?
3: I don't know. Yeah. You know, Christopher Walken movies are just okay.
2: Okay. That's close. But no. So I'm curious. You're in the chair, I noticed you have a little electric gizmo thing that you push to make that move. Quite a nice driver. Joystick, thank you.
3: Yeah.
2: But were you on that thing when you got hit by the car?
3: Yeah, I was on... They were they stopped, which is good. Yeah. Which nowadays you never know; it's a crapshoot whether you're gonna stop. But they stopped, and they were arguing. One person was arguing with another whether she was going too fast, and I just wanted an ambulance. and they were arguing.
4: Like, were they standing kind of over you and arguing while you were just...
3: Yeah, they were like, you were going too fast. And I'm like, Could we just call?
2: No, I'm sorry about the broken leg, but did that looks like a rather expensive contraption you're using. Did they? Yeah. Did that thing get busted up?
3: This is a rental, actually.
4: Oh, okay.
2: Oh, nothing parties like a rental.
3: Yeah, yeah. I'm gonna wreck it again. yeah, but I went to the ER room and the doctors were great, the surgeons were great, but you know these residents, their kids. This resident suggested that they just chop my leg off because I don't use it.
4: Yeah. Wow.
3: You know.
2: Are you kidding me?
3: Just because you don't use something doesn't mean you chop it off.
4: Yeah.
5: Right?
3: Yeah.
5: Yeah.
3: Yeah. Yeah.
2: And, I thought you were going to say there are a lot of guys that would be dickless if that were the case. our guest.
3: That was the joke.
2: Oh, were you heading that way? Okay, sorry. I don't know. I didn't. I just figured Lucas Waterfield is our guest, and what you call it, CP? Cerebral palsy, that's the
3: parlance. I don't call it, doctors do.
2: Okay. you're doing great. You're doing great. I'm glad you are okay. What's the rental fee for one of those? What do you call that? Is that like a...
3: you like, guys are paying for it.
4: Okay. Oh, no. Wouldn't surprise me. Do you have to be 25 to rent one of those?
3: Yeah.
1: Oh, yeah.
2: I bet those are pretty steep. So is yours being repaired, the one that you got hit in?
3: Yeah. It's, you know, going through insurance, which could be tomorrow or it could be... 5 years from now.
2: Yeah. Right? They never show that in the commercials.
6: And you take them to the shop, they try to give you a new air filter on it. It's always, you know, just a nightmare.
5: Always the upsell.
3: They're testing it through the Grand Canyon.
5: Right? Oh, okay.
4: Oh, wow. Well, at least you know it's going to be.
3: Yeah.
2: Now, is that one as good as yours?
3: No, this one can't. You got to push it to get up the ramps and down the ramps.
4: Oh, it's not as powerful?
3: I'm like sliding everywhere.
5: Oh, no.
3: It's like Tokyo Drift.
2: And I want to go back to your getting hit by the car.
3: Yes.
2: Was it your fault at all?
3: Yeah. Okay. Yeah. Yeah. Yes, I was. I've been sober for about 2.5 years now, and I told my mom, I'm like, If I'm getting hit by cars, I might as well drink. why am I sober if I'm still getting hit by cars?
2: I got a story for you.
3: Yeah.
2: I was in Nashville, Tennessee, walking down the street, and a guy walked by me, and he was walking in a very odd manner, and then I realized, oh my gosh. It's a comedian. Do anybody know who it was?
6: Josh Blue?
2: It was Josh Blue.
5: Oh, yeah.
2: And Josh had been in here a bunch. And he also, I believe, has cerebral palsy, right? Yes.
6: Yeah. Maybe Bell's palsy? Is that?
2: No, I think
3: he has cerebral.
2: You say cerebral palsy? In any event.
1: That explains why I didn't say anything to you. Because
2: he walked by and then I turned around and went, Josh? And he turned around and he recognized me. We talked for a while. The smell of marijuana was profound.
3: He's a big partaker.
4: Yeah, but he enjoys it.
2: And I'm not being critical in any way. That's yeah. But
1: I would imagine it's helpful in some.
2: Sure,
1: some of that.
3: I get too paranoid.
5: Yeah,
3: I start thinking, am I mentally handicapped? Did my parents raise me to believe that I'm not when I am?
2: I feel the same way. I my brain's too weird now to get affected
3: by
2: marijuana.
3: It's too good nowadays.
5: Yeah,
4: it's strong.
3: We need crappy weed.
4: Yeah, what happened to the crappy weed?
2: Let's go back to the 70s. He's Lucas Waterfill.
3: Hey.
2: And Lucas is an old friend of Willie's, actually. Willie's here, too. Willie G.
4: Hey.
2: Back in the studio, and we were talking about Lucas, your entrance into the world of sobriety.
3: Yeah.
2: Now, and you do have cerebral palsy. Were you advised not to drink alcohol, or is it just like everybody else?
3: They advised me not to have 5 shots a day, which is Yeah. Is that for everybody else?
5: Yeah. Oh. Yeah.
2: Was that what was your favorite form of alcohol?
3: Oh, tequila, baby.
4: Yeah, man. That's my favorite hard alcohol. Yeah.
3: Oh, yeah.
2: I'm
3: not high end. I can go mid shelf and be fine.
4: Yep.
3: That's how you know you're drinking. I don't need that high end stuff.
2: Now, were you using a straw, or were you throwing?
3: No, I was using Willie.
2: So is that what you
4: body shots?
3: Yeah.
6: And it's weird. It's very hard to get my belly button up there.
3: Yeah. You ever seen the movie Coyote Ugly? I was John Goodman.
6: I have both used a straw to give Lucas like a whiskey ginger or whatever, but I also have just thrown a shot right down his mouth.
4: Yeah.
6: People look at you funny when you do that. It looks like I'm. Yes. Either I'm forcing it on him,
5: right,
6: or like I'm some sort of hero helping him.
3: I love to go, no, stop. The same with tattoos. I'm like, no, please stop.
4: Why are you doing this to me?
3: They took me off the street.
2: Once again, Lucas has a number of tattoos.
3: Yes.
2: Hands, finger, wrists, the chest, on the back too.
3: On the back, I have a Minor Threat and Black Flag tattoo. I'm a bit of a punk rocker.
5: Okay. Yeah. Nice.
2: Black Flag, the band, not the pest control product.
3: No.
4: Right.
3: Yeah. I think they were named after them, maybe. I don't know. I was good at drinking and I was good at being crippled. I just wasn't good at both.
4: Not a multitasker.
3: Yeah. And one's easier a kick than the other.
2: Now, prior to your sobriety, were you a fan of the gummies or any of the THC infused products?
3: No.
2: You said it makes you.
3: Makes me too paranoid. Makes me too.
5: Yeah.
3: Like I said, they're too good. You know,
2: well, today's marijuana apparently extraordinarily strong.
3: Apparently.
2: Now, ever drink wine?
3: Wine?
2: Yeah. Beer?
3: I've had them all. Yeah. I did not cross alcohol. I did not like. Beer is always weird through straw because it's like very like fizzy. Mm-hmm. And, yeah. You know, a lot of.
4: It's not great.
3: It comes out the other end too frequently.
2: Yeah, I mean, obviously, yeah, it's a fairly elaborate production, yeah, I guess, for you to pee.
6: I noticed the same thing. Whenever I wear my double beer helmet with the big straw that goes around, it's never the same. It's never
4: as
5: good.
6: No.
3: Yeah, on 500 day, you're like.
6: Yeah.
2: Do you
6: chugging two IPAs through a straw?
3: Yeah, not for me. Yeah.
2: Did you ever smoke cigarettes?
3: I smoke cigars on occasion.
2: Oh still?
4: There you go.
3: Yeah, that's my one thing. That and caffeine is like my one thing. I like cigars.
2: Do you have to have someone hold it up to your mouth?
3: No, I do. I burn myself.
1: That's how good the cigars are.
3: It keeps me alive, baby.
4: Yeah, you deserve it.
3: Like, yeah.
2: Isn't that a Black Flag song?
4: I
2: burn myself.
1: The pain is exquisite.
3: Yeah, but I don't know if I'm alcoholic. Like, I think the definition is too loose. Like, I think anybody could be. Consider an alcoholic. Like, I think Jesus Christ himself was an alcoholic.
2: Really?
3: Like, yeah.
4: Tell us and piss people off.
3: Can you imagine Jesus in AA? Like, hello, my name is Jesus Christ of Nazareth. I'm the King of Kings, the Lord of Lords, the Alpha and Omega. And yes, I'm an alcoholic. I first realized I had a problem when I would go to weddings. And instead of just leaving when the wedding was over, I would turn all the water into wine. And then I got into prostitutes and I didn't have anything. You know, I don't make much on a carpenter's salary, so I had to pay with them whatever I had, which at the time was eternal life. Then I started doing some weird washing random women's feet. And then my father forsaked me and I had a hangover that lasted like 3 days. So I do what every sober person does now. I've been sober for 2026 years now. do what every sober person does. I just sit around and judge people all day. I'm going to hell for that joke. Little known secret, all crippled people go to hell. It's true.
2: What a crazy thing.
3: Because there's too many steps to get to heaven. And we're trying to get it changed, but heaven's a historical landmark.
6: So they're exempt. A lot of paperwork.
2: That'd be ironic if you're doing that joke and you walked the crowd.
3: Yeah. Never happened.
2: That is a brilliant piece of comedy. Really.
3: Thank you. That is really funny. Thank you.
2: And I'm sure someone won't get it. We'll get the letter.
3: Thank my Sunday school teacher.
2: Oh, well, that's very good. Once again, Lucas Waterfield is our guest. We certainly appreciate your coming here. Probably glad we got the ramp, at least. Huh?
3: Yeah. Yeah, that's a...
2: We got two ramps. We got a ramp in the back.
3: Look at you.
4: He's doing great, isn't he?
1: Yeah. You're doing real good, Tom.
3: Yeah. Tax break for each ramp.
2: If we just wanted to know next time, yeah, we'll have to go to that back ramp.
0: Yeah. More Bob and Tom Extra is coming up next. Hey, thanks for listening to the Bob and Tom Show this morning. 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

0: Sid Davis sitting here with us. Now, Sid, I understand that you used to be on television. Is that correct?
1: Yeah, I kind of had I blew my TV thing. I was on a panel at on a TV show in Charlotte, and they had this food guy there, food critic, and he was talking about this food from El Salvador called pupusa.
2: Uh-huh.
1: Well, they said, Sid, do you like pupusa? And I said, I only get it on my birthday.
3: Yeah, we know it's a repeat, but things are always better the second time around. This is Bob and Tom Extra.
4: Is that a Raiders hat, Ace?
5: Yes.
4: Oh, yeah, it's a cool one. It's got kind of a smaller badge on it.
5: They're all cool.
4: Well, that is true. But that one I especially like.
5: Thank you.
4: I'm Josh Arnold. There's
0: Ace,
4: Tom.
0: Ace makes everything look cool.
4: He does.
0: Ace could wear a beanie and it'd be kind of cool.
4: Now, your contention.
0: With a propeller.
4: We could, yes. But we could test your theory if we gave Ace a lit sparkler.
0: No.
4: He still wouldn't look cool?
0: Yeah, that's the one thing that you just can't.
4: What about sipping out of a silly straw? That's still a little cooler than a sparkler, isn't it?
6: Yeah.
0: Yeah. Holding a sparkler is the ultimate, and there's no way to look cool. Even if you, even when it goes out, if you grab it with your fists, you go, as the flesh is burning, then you just look like you're an idiot.
4: Yeah, yeah.
0: You're it's probably still not cool. Through, maybe you need less meth in your life.
7: Stupid world record.
8: Thousands of people, along with the singer Pitbull, gathered in London's Hyde Park to break the Guinness World Record for the largest gathering of people wearing bald caps.
4: Oh, yeah!
8: A total of 22,141 participants dressed as the star, surpassing the minimum number of 2,000 people. Pitbull, a bald man himself, had to put on a cap to count towards the record.
4: Hilarious.
8: The record-breaking event took place ahead of the artist's concert. That same evening, July 10th, the bald caps are part of a social media craze where attendees dress like...
4: A little Pitbull cosplay?
8: Everybody's wearing a white suit with no shirt underneath.
4: Yeah.
8: And sunglasses.
6: Yeah,
8: I love it.
0: It's kind of cool. I'm glad he's got a sense of humor about it.
4: He's great. I saw him, it was an early morning... The day after an MLB All-Star game in Kansas City, I was working it, and Pitbull was some of the entertainment. And the next morning, I was at the hotel buffet, and I look over at one of the tables. Pitbull is with two of the hottest women I've ever seen in my life. They are talking and eating, and Pitbull's head was just on the table.
6: So funny.
4: Oh. He must have been hurting. Just he pitbulled the night before.
6: Yeah, that's the time of his life.
4: Yes, wow. Because I would have liked to have said hi. I like that guy. I think he's fun.
5: Yeah,
4: and I love that Timber song with he and Kesha.
6: Oh, because
4: you guys know I'm an unabashed Kesha fan.
6: Mm-hmm. I like her.
4: Yeah, you don't like her, Jeff?
5: I mean,
4: she's kind of right up.
0: She's still using the dollar sign thing.
4: You know, I don't know. Because when I'm texting to my other Kesha fans, I sometimes use it, sometimes don't. Nobody says anything.
0: Are you a Kesha head? What is the term? Kesha
4: groupie. I don't know. A Keshite? Are you an anti-Keshite?
0: No.
4: All right.
0: Kesha Taurus? Would that be?
4: And that's sports.
0: Okay. Look for the pictures of the guys with the bald wigs on. There you go.
4: Oh, that's great.
0: Yeah.
4: Boy, that could either be a Pitbull fest or...
0: Or careful.
4: Or a festival of people who like the movie Powder.
6: Yes.
0: Oh. I thought you were going to go the disease route.
4: No. I believe it or not, have a comedy filter.
0: Can I borrow it? I was going to do a Jada Pinkett Smith joke, whatever
4: you keep
0: is.
4: Her name out of your mouth.
0: I didn't want to get... slapped in the face. We have Jess Hooker sitting in for Christy Lee. And Jess, there's a news story, not about a bull at Pamplona goring a guy in the face. This is about a bison in Yellowstone. I laughed out loud by myself.
6: Yeah, there's video of this that is cartoonish. It's insane. A tourist was seriously injured after being attacked by a bison at Yellowstone National Park. Professional photographer Mike McLeod captured footage of the incident that occurred at the Bridge Bay campground.
4: And Tom, you're saying Pulitzer to that guy?
0: Oh, and it's...
6: I don't know how he caught it. He caught the before.
0: Yeah,
6: it's a story.
0: He gets the whole thing, I mean, why can't this guy see Bigfoot? That's what I'm saying. Right. I mean, they show this. You forget how big. And this is what people incorrectly call buffalo, like me. Right. A buffalo is something. It's a bison.
6: In the video, a man and his grandson are seen snapping a photo of the animal from a safe distance.
0: Now, this guy, by the way, is wearing, he's kind of a corpulent fellow. And he's wearing
6: normal-sized person, by the way.
0: He's wearing suspenders.
4: I think we're going to see him.
6: Yeah.
0: That look ridiculous. I mean, it's like they went to Central Casting and said, get a guy that looks like a really dumb hillbilly.
6: The bison does chase after the pair and flips the older man 8 feet into the air.
4: Oh, geez.
0: And when he goes into the air, he's all splayed out. It's like you'd have to do 50 takes with a stuntman to get it this perfect.
4: Are they too close?
6: No, not at first.
0: Yeah, that's the thing. They're pretty far away.
6: He charges them.
4: Okay.
0: And he's mad.
6: Okay, here we go. Now we're going to watch this. See how far they are right now. So
4: they do kind of see. Boy, that guy's not fat at all.
6: No, I told you.
4: He's got somewhat of a belly.
0: Oh, he's...
6: Yeah.
4: So the bison's even laying down, rolling around in the dirt.
6: The guy's walking away.
0: And there's a car between them and the...
4: You know what? I think it's the truck that gets him...
6: It might be. Here we go.
4: Gets him all worked up.
0: Then he runs into the woods, and here's the old guy running around. This is where
4: Oh, the guy runs out of the trees. He really is being chased.
8: He just leaves his grandson. He doesn't care about his grandson.
4: Either that or his grandson's
0: already... Get ready. Here it comes.
4: His grandson's already half a mile into the woods.
0: Here it comes. The bison's running around and running around. And kaboom!
4: I mean, this old man flies into the air.
0: And it's great the way his arms and legs are splayed
6: out. Like full somersault,
4: Everything flails.
6: Yeah.
8: Yeah, it looks like right there, he's doing the Freddy.
6: Yeah.
8: He's got the...
6: Bless his heart.
0: Now,
4: I don't feel like that guy did anything wrong.
6: No! He took the picture and was walking
4: unless
6: away.
4: Unless there are signs saying, don't get out of your car.
6: Oh, right. Yeah, that's true.
4: But
0: I don't know. It's a campground. I mean,
4: I know. They're not that close to this thing.
8: When the bison's rolling in the dirt, it's almost like he's a gymnast chalking up.
0: Yeah,
4: exactly. We thought you watch the video, you're like, oh, even the bison is preoccupied. No, he was preparing.
8: Yeah.
4: He was putting a little English on his...
0: I mean, this worked. It looks like the trailer for the new Jackass movie.
4: It does.
0: It's so perfect.
6: It looks like something they would do for sure.
4: So he was seriously injured, but he's okay?
6: Yes, he broke his femur. Everything is fixable, but it's just going to be a long recovery.
4: Yeah. He looks like Haywood Banks.
8: Yeah.
0: You think so?
4: Yeah. Well, yeah, am I alone in that? Or
6: he had the black glasses and the white hair,
4: And the beard?
6: Yeah.
8: Okay. Yeah. All I know is somebody's not getting their moonshine on time this year.
4: Yes.
8: People is laid up.
0: If you've ever eaten a bison burger, they are great.
6: I had one yesterday.
4: Oh, nice.
8: How was it?
6: So good.
4: Yeah, those are tasty.
0: Did you go to Ted's or did you make it yourself?
6: I went to Block and Brew in Knightstown. I was on a little Jeep ride all day and stopped for lunch. It was very good.
0: They had the bison burger.
6: They had the bison burger and it was delicious. Yeah.
4: You can get it. Yeah, I'll make them at home.
8: Is it not as fatty as a normal burger?
6: I feel like it's more flavorful.
8: Oh, okay.
4: Yeah, but I don't know what the fat count is.
6: I don't either.
4: The next time I buy, because I buy these.
0: The next time you make one, do me a favor.
6: Yeah.
0: Flip it just like that guy. Like don't just turn it over. Up in the air. Mm-hmm.
4: If that had been Haywood, would you have laughed harder or less?
0: Harder.
6: It is funnier when your
4: friends
6: get hurt.
4: That's when you know you're easy.
6: Yeah.
3: 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Bob and Tom Extra.
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1: It's such a good day. It's Friday Eve. I've got money to put in your pocket for just looking pretty. So let's go. I'm Teresa. $1,000 every hour. And your next keyword is after Metallica here. 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

Wake up to the Bob and Tom Show on 100.7 The Fox. I'm Teresa. I've got one of the goat of all goats coming up. It'll be after Linkin Park, which is after Tom Petty right here. Hi, welcome back.

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1: I'm Teresa. 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

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And a $1,000 win after Guns N' Roses right here. So get ready and good luck.

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0: 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I'm Teresa, jumping in to get you guys ready for all of this money. 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And you got a keyword coming up after the top of the hour. So dial it in, hang out. This win is yours. I feel it.
1: We've all been there. 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Hi, I'm Gary Valenciano. 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
1: Welcome to the almost weekend. Is that being a little too glass half full? It's Thursday. It's not even noon on Thursday. All right, I'm Teresa. Let's do Lenny Kravitz.

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1: I've got a great new music announcement in two songs, but after Creed here, you're also winning $1,000. 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
1: That song was ideal as I slide into this music news from Tony Iommi dropping a new album. 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
1: I've got so much music news. I'm just going to slide in and take a left turn from that to talk about Tom Morello. He's announced his first solo rock album. It's called Everybody Gets Everything They Want. First single is called Date Night. It's out. Album drops September 25. So now you know. Bon Jovi. Let's go.

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2: 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And it's already maxed out with awesome. The podcasts, us. You can hit that red talk back mic and holler at me. I can now reply to you. Yeah, I'll go back and forth with you guys all day. It's pretty cool. 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

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Ca-ca! Ca-ca! That's my warning sign that you're about to win $1,000 after Tom Petty and the Heartbreakers.

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1: It's official. Taking a left turn from that. Soundgarden say they're mixing the 8th and final album from the new album, which we already know we're getting in 2027. 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

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Who's ready to put $1,000 in their pocket? Oh, $1,000 of somebody else's money that you get to spend? Yes. 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The keyword is after this. 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
1: Still this hour, Nickelback, who, again, they're another band bringing us new music. That album will drop in October. We got Manson in August. We got Mike D's solo album in August. Tomorrow, Five Finger Death Punch drops an album. We're just swimming in new music. It's amazing.

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1: Okay, let's talk about the big party in Vegas. 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Benson Boone, Goo Goo Dolls, Kenny Chesney to Lainey Wilson, Weezer to Snoop to Muse. 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

7.7 The Fox. It's time for me. Like, I'm even shutting everything off as I haven't even, I'm still on the mic live and I'm shutting everything off. It's time for me to go. Have a great rest of the day. Don't move. You got

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You're only 2 minutes, 54 seconds away for your next keyword, your next shot at $1,000 gas cash. It's coming up after Tom Petty. Well, I'm

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I have a song from Lynyrd Skynyrd that pretty much everybody sings along to. That's next. Cranberries, here's Zombie.

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Coffee slushies are apparently going viral on social media. It's where you freeze coffee in Ziploc bags. You smash the frozen coffee into chunks. You add milk. So they're like iced coffee, only more time consuming to make. Look, if you ever wanted to meal prep your coffee, you'll love the exciting new drink of the summer, coffee slushies. 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It's so hot out in the summer that maybe sometimes, yeah, an iced coffee or coffee slushies better.

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Next year, 2027, a couple of rock bands, Linkin Park being one of them, and Smashing Pumpkins getting their stars on the Hollywood Walk of Fame. 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It's the Pumpkins. 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

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Your next chance to save some serious money at the pump. $1,000 gas cash. 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

0: Classic Rock 100.7, The Fox. Personal items belonging to KFC founder, you know, Colonel Sanders, they're up at auction. You know he had greasy fingers. I hope they wash these products off. If you purchase three of his pieces, you get free mashed potatoes. Yeah, I'm just guessing. I like my KFC. I'm an original guy. Some people are extra crispy, me original. Now you know. Radiohead's coming up.
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100.7 The Fox playing Cedar Rapids classic rock. Guns N' Roses from Ann Axel Rose, a big fan of gelato. He stopped by a gelato shop in Saratoga Springs where they were playing a show this past week. And went in there, taste tested a few. The server didn't even recognize him. It was later where they took the surveillance photos and posted them on social media. Apparently, Axel was in there with his management team. But yeah, he bought some gelato, had it in a cone, in case you're wondering. Here's Guns N' Roses.

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Hey, it's Chumley. Take us to the beach this summer. 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

guitars, and just for a moment, nothing else matters. 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

0: 100.7 The Fox. Just in case you're unaware, it's Shark Week this week on Discovery Channel. I love watching Shark Week. I think the last episode is this Sunday. A lot of people are into it. There's a lady in Maine really into Shark Week. She has 106 tattoos of sharks on her body. I mean, it could be worse. She could have crabs.
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Sadly, Bret Michaels had to cancel 11 solo shows. He had to have surgery to have a kidney stone removed. And he's recovering, but it takes a little longer because he's got type 1 diabetes that he's been dealing with for years. So we hope he gets well soon. Boys, here's nothing but a good time.

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Enter Sandman was released this week, 35 years ago. It still has one of the most legendary guitar riffs ever recorded. This is also on the Black album, Metallica's The Unforgiven.

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100.7 The Fox, Eastern Iowa's home of classic rock. You know, as you start getting a little older, you got to sneak up on your feet to tie your shoes. You ever do that? That's why I like to wear slides. You just slip them on. It's kind of nice. In September, Nike is dropping a limited run of recovery slides. These slides will heat and massage your feet. I like it. I wonder how much they'll cost. We'll have to wait and see.

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0: 100.7 The Fox. 47 years ago this week, 1979, AC/DC released their sixth album, Highway to Hell. Yeah, I've got some Highway to Hell for your drive home. That's next. Green Day.
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Lynyrd Skynyrd's coming up, one of the greatest guitar solos of all time. Audioslave is next. Van Halen, here's Jump.

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Wake up to the Bob and Tom Show on 100.7 The Fox. Somebody did a study of popular music trends, and they figured out the one man's name that is used more often in song titles than any other name. Shout out to anybody named John. You're used in more song titles than any other name. It's all about the Johns.

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Hey, you guys have a great night. Keep this in mind. Tomorrow, it's the gateway to the weekend. Tomorrow's Friday. Here's Def Leppard.